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0: what you're saying is, if a woman wears a yellow dress, she looks like a school bus.
1: Honey, just don't stop in the corner. Kids may try to board you.
2: And, of course, it's a short bus, too. It's
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2: A big bus. It's a really short yellow
1: bus. You have a little bus, flap that comes out on the side that says stop whenever you slow down.
2: Yeah, and the beeps when I back up. 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
3: Open mouth, insert.
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1: That school bus, that just kind of came out.
3: Should have said banana, maybe.
1: Yeah, that's a whole lot better. You look like a giant banana, ladies, if you wear all yellow.
3: Yeah.
1: People will start calling you pudding.
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0: Dwight Yoakam was born in Pikeville, Kentucky, and has sold more than 25 million records, scoring 12 gold albums and 9 platinum albums, including the triple platinum hit This Time. Dwight is said to be one of the most frequent guests in the history of The Tonight Show, and many never recognized him as the ill-tempered, abusive Dol Hargraves in the movie Sling Blade. Mm-hmm. 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
1: Back a few months ago, I was headlining at a great big nightclub. And he put me up a couple of days early. I came in a couple of days early, and they put me up at what they call the Star Suite. Now, here I am, headliner in one of the biggest nightclubs in the country, and I wake up at 8 o'clock in the morning in this Star Suite, all by myself. Yeah, that's what I said, aw. But I did what I've always done, man, to cheer myself up. I picked up my guitar, I sat down, I wrote me a little song. Now this is how it feels, to be alone at the top of the hill, and trying to figure out why.

Yes, you could say I'm a loner, a cowboy outlaw, tough and proud. Well, I could have lots of friends if I wanted,

0: what you're saying is, if a woman wears a yellow dress, she looks like a school bus.
1: Honey, just don't stop at the corner. Kids may try to board you.
2: And, of course, it's a short bus, too. It's
1: That's right.
2: A big bus. It's a little short yellow
1: bus. You have a little flap that comes out on the side that says stop whenever you slow down.
2: Yeah, and it beeps when I back up. It's terrible.
3: Open mouth, insert.
1: Wouldn't be the first time.
3: You shouldn't have said no school bus.
1: That school bus, that just kind of came out.
3: Should have said banana, maybe.
1: Yeah, that's a whole lot better. You look like a giant banana, ladies, if you wear all yellow.
3: Yeah.
1: People will start calling you pudding.
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Thomas Rabbit was born in Brooklyn, New York, and raised in New Jersey. In early years, he wrote Kentucky Rain for Elvis. And while eating Captain Crunch, he wrote Pure Love for Ronnie.

0: Petty had 17 number one hits of his own and left us way too soon. He died of lung cancer in 1998 at the age of 56. 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

0: what you're saying is, if a woman wears a yellow dress, she looks like a school bus.
1: Honey, just don't stop in the corner. Kids may try to board you.
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3: Yeah.
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0: what you're saying is, if a woman wears a yellow dress, she looks like a school bus.
1: Honey, just don't stop at the corner. Kids may try to board you.
2: And, of course, it's a short bus, too. It's
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2: A big bus. It's only short yellow.
1: You have a little
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2: Yeah, and it beeps when I back up. 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
3: You shouldn't have said no school bus.
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3: Should have said banana, maybe.
1: Yeah, that's a whole lot better. You look like a giant banana. Banana, ladies, if you wear all yellow.
3: Yeah.
1: People will start calling you pudding.
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0: Daryl Singletary was born in Cairo, Georgia. He left for Nashville in 1990, telling his daddy he wanted to make a living in country music, and he did. 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

0: Well, what you're saying is, if a woman wears a yellow dress, she looks like a school bus.
1: Honey, just don't stop at the corner. Kids may try to board you.
2: And, of course, it's a short bus, too. 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
1: 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You look like a giant banana, ladies, if you wear all yellow.
3: Yeah.
1: People will start calling you pudding.
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0: Alan Jackson was born and raised in Noonan, Georgia, and lived in a home built around his grandfather's old tool shed. 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

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We called him Freckled Face, a red-headed fool. He was different. He wasn't cool like

0: So what you're saying is, if a woman wears a yellow dress, she looks like a school bus.
1: Honey, just don't stop in the corner. Kids may try to board you.
0: And, of course, it's a short bus, too. It's
1: That's right.
0: It's only short yellow.
1: You have a little flap that comes out on the side and says stop whenever you slow down.
0: Yeah, and it beeps when I back up. It's terrible.
2: Open mouth, insert clip.
1: Wouldn't be the first time.
2: You shouldn't have said no school bus.
1: That school bus, that just kind of came out.
2: Should have said banana, maybe.
1: Yeah, that's a whole lot better. You look like a giant banana, ladies, if you wear all yellow.
2: Yeah.
1: People will start calling you pudding.
3: Yeah, you can't say the words yellow, school bus, and woman in the same sentence.
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0: Travis Tritt was born in Marietta, Georgia. He got his first guitar at the age of 8 and taught himself to play. He was raised singing in church, became a fan of the Allman Brothers as a young man, and blazed a trail in country music with his southern rock edge. 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

0: what you're saying is, if a woman wears a yellow dress, she looks like a school bus.
1: Honey, just don't stop in the corner. Kids may try to board you.
2: And, of course, it's a short bus, too. It's
1: That's right.
2: It's only short yellow.
1: You have a little flap that comes out on the side that says stop whenever you slow down.
2: Yeah, and it beeps when I back up. It's terrible.
3: Open mouth, insert clip.
1: Wouldn't be the first time.
3: You shouldn't have said no school bus.
1: That school bus, that just kind of came out.
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1: Yeah, that's a whole lot better. You look like a giant banana. Banana, ladies, if you wear all yellow.
3: Yeah.
1: People will start calling you pudding.
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The first day I got me a fuel pump, and the next day I got me an engine and a trunk. Then I got me a transmission and all the chrome. The little things I could get in my big lunch.

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About that time, my wife walked out, and I could see in her eyes that she had her doubts. But she opened the door and said, "Honey, take me for a spin." 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I could hear everybody laughing for blocks around.

This is a Cottonmouth, a negatory on the cost of this machine there, Red Rider. You might say I went right up to the factory and picked it up. It's cheaper that way.

Bass-time vocal group of the year was once known as the Grizzly River Boys. But when two truck manufacturers, Diamond T and Rio, merged as Diamond Rio, the country group was born. Diamond Rio was the first country band to top the charts with their first single, Meet in the Middle. More great country legends are coming up. 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

0: what you're saying is, if a woman wears a yellow dress, she looks like a school bus.
1: Honey, just don't stop in the corner. Kids may try to board you.
0: And, of course, it's a short bus, too. It's
1: That's right.
0: A big bus. It's only short yellow.
1: You have a little
0: bus,
1: flat right. That comes out on the side and says stop whenever you slow down.
0: Yeah, and it beats when I back up. Beard is terrible.
2: Open mouth in surface.
1: Wouldn't be the first time.
2: You shouldn't have said no school bus, man.
1: That school bus, that just kind of came out.
2: Should have said banana, maybe.
1: Yeah, that's a whole lot better. You look like a giant banana, ladies, if you wear all yellow.
2: Yeah.
1: People will start calling you pudding.
3: Yeah, you can't say the words yellow, school bus, and woman in the same sentence.
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0: In 1967. Christmas of 1969, Willie's house caught fire and he braved the flames to save Trigger. Very few guitars have logged as many playing hours and miles as Trigger. If Trigger can't make the show, then Willie can't make the show. 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

0: what you're saying is, if a woman wears a yellow dress, she looks like a school bus.
1: Honey, just don't stop in the corner. Kids may try to board you.
0: And, of course, it's a short bus, too. It's
1: That's right.
0: It's a big bus. It's a short yellow
1: bus. You have a little flap that comes out on the side that says stop whenever you slow down.
0: Yeah, and it beeps when I back up. It's terrible.
2: Open mouth, insert.
1: Wouldn't be the first time.
2: You shouldn't have said no school bus, man.
1: That school bus, that just kind of came out.
2: Should have said banana, maybe.
1: Yeah, that's a whole lot better. You look like a giant banana, ladies, if you wear all yellow.
2: Yeah.
1: People will start calling you pudding.
3: Man, you can't say the words yellow, school bus, and woman in the same sentence.
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0: Johnny Paycheck shot a man in Hillsboro, Ohio. The bullet skimmed off the man's skull and knocked his hat off. The man immediately ran out of the bar. Johnny ran out behind him and shouted, "Hey, I won't do it again." Paycheck served less than 2 years of a 9-year sentence after being pardoned by the governor of Ohio. 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

0: So what you're saying is, if a woman wears a yellow dress, she looks like a school bus.
1: Honey, just don't stop in the corner. Kids may try to board you.
2: And, of course, it's a short bus, too. It's
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2: A big bus. It's a short yellow
1: bus. 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
1: 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You look like a giant banana, ladies, if you wear all yellow.
3: Yeah.
1: People will start calling you pudding.
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0: Alvis Edgar Owens had 21 number one hits on the Billboard country charts. He helped pioneer what came to be known as the Bakersfield Sound, named after the city in California he called home. At the age of 3 or 4, Alvis Owens announced that he was taking the name of a donkey on the Owens family farm, Bud.
1: And all I gotta do is act naturally.
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0: what you're saying is, if a woman wears a yellow dress, she looks like a school bus.
1: Honey, just don't stop in the corner. Kids may try to board you.
2: And, of course, it's a short bus, too. It's
1: That's right.
2: It's a big bus. It's a little short yellow
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1: 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You look like a giant banana, ladies, if you wear all yellow.
3: Yeah.
1: People will start calling you pudding.
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0: Country music's gentle giant, Don Williams, put together a string of 17 number one hits and was voted Male Vocalist of the Year a combined 10 times. And he influenced artists in and out of country music like Eric Clapton, Pete Townsend, Johnny Cash, Josh Turner, Charlie Pride, Waylon Jennings, Alan Jackson, and others. More great country legends are coming up. 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

0: She looks like scuba.
1: Honey, just don't stop in the corner. Kids may try to board you.
0: And of course, it's a short bus, too. It's
1: That's not right.
0: A big bus. It's a little short yellow.
1: You have a little
0: bus,
1: flap that comes out on the side that says stop whenever you slow down.
0: Yeah, and it beeps when I back up. It's terrible.
2: Open mouth, insert it.
1: Wouldn't be the first time.
2: You shouldn't have said no school bus.
1: That school bus, that just kind of came out.
2: Should have said banana, maybe.
1: Yeah, that's a whole lot better. You look like a giant banana. Banana, ladies, if you wear all yellow.
2: Yeah.
1: People will start calling you Puddin.
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Hank Williams Jr. fell 500 feet off a mountain in Montana and landed face first onto a boulder. 2 years later, he released his best work ever. More great country legends are coming up. 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

0: what you're saying is, if a woman wears a yellow dress, she looks like a school bus.
1: Honey, just don't stop in the corner. Kids may try to board you.
2: And of course, it's a short bus too. 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
1: That's not right.
2: Big bus. It's a little short yellow.
1: You have a little flap that comes out on the side that says "stop" whenever you slow down.
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1: Wouldn't be the first time.
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1: That school bus. 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
3: Should have said banana, maybe.
1: 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You look like a giant banana, ladies, if you wear all yellow.
3: Yeah.
1: People will start calling you pudding.
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how she played her games with many, many men. 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

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Johnny said, "Devil, just come on back if you ever want to try again. 'Cause I told you once, you son of a gun."

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0: what you're saying is, if a woman wears a yellow dress, she looks like a school bus.
1: Honey, just don't stop in the corner. Kids may try to board you.
2: And, of course, it's a short bus, too. It's
1: That's right.
2: A big bus. It's a little short yellow
1: bus. You have a little
2: bus,
1: flat that comes out on the side that says stop whenever you slow down.
2: Yeah, and it beeps when I back up. It's terrible.
3: Open mouth, insert fit.
1: Wouldn't be the first time.
3: You shouldn't have said no school bus, man.
1: That school bus, that just kind of came out.
3: Should have said banana, maybe.
1: Yeah, that's a whole lot better. You look like a giant banana, ladies, if you wear all yellow.
3: Yeah.
1: People will start calling you pudding.
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1: Keith Whitley once drove his car off a 120-foot cliff into a frozen lake in his home state of Kentucky. 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
4: 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Look for the smoker going just outside the yellow building right there on Highway 231 in Alford, Florida. Call 850-573-8466. Michael D's Barbecue. It's the small place with the big taste.
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0: what you're saying is if a woman wears a yellow dress, she looks like a school bus.
1: Honey, just don't stop in the corner. Kids may try to board you.
2: And, of course, it's a short bus, too. 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
1: Wouldn't be the first time.
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3: Yeah.
1: People will start calling you pudding.
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7: What's up, Earthling?
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6: The asset preservationist?
7: Yeah, man. I wanted to see if he would take a look at my portfolio for me.
6: Well, before you make the trip over there, call him on his toll-free number, 833-596- 7233.
7: And I understand those last four digits spell out the word safe.
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7: And I accidentally went in the back door.
6: How did that work out?
7: Well, they stopped me and very gently told me that I needed to go around front and come in.
6: And then what did you do?
7: I said, cool, man. Take me to your greeter.
6: You flew millions of miles just for that.
7: Hey, man, I don't write them. I just read them.
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0: what you're saying is, if a woman wears a yellow dress, she looks like a school bus.
1: Honey, just don't stop in the corner. Kids may try to board you.
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1: 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You look like a giant banana, ladies, if you wear all yellow.
3: Yeah.
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0: Auditorium. 10 years later, he wrote the hit Swingin' with his friend Lionel Delmore. 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

0: So what you're saying is, if a woman wears a yellow dress, she looks like a school bus.
1: Honey, just don't stop in the corner. Kids may try to board you.
0: And, of course, it's a short bus, too. It's
1: that's right.
0: It's a little short yellow
1: bus. You have a little flap that comes out on the side that says stop whenever you slow down.
0: Yeah, and it beeps when I back up. It's terrible.
2: Open mouth, insert clip.
1: Wouldn't be the first time.
2: You shouldn't have said no school bus.
1: That school bus, that just kind of came out.
2: Should have said banana, maybe.
1: Yeah, that's a whole lot better. You look like a giant banana. Banana, ladies, if you wear all yellow.
2: Yeah.
1: People will start calling you pudding.
3: Man, you can't say the words yellow, school bus, and woman in the same sentence.
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0: The late legendary Roger Miller was quite the jokester. One night, Roger walked up behind Ronnie Millsap, put his hands over Ronnie's ears, and said, "Guess who?" The whole room enjoyed a good laugh, including Ronnie. 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

0: you're saying is if a woman wears a yellow dress, she looks like a school bus.
1: Honey, just don't stop in the corner. Kids may try to board you.
2: And, of course, it's a short bus, too. It's
1: That's right.
2: It's a little short yellow
1: bus. 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
2: Yeah, and it beeps when I back up. 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
3: Open mouth, insert clip.
1: Wouldn't be the first time.
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1: That school bus, that just kind of came out.
3: Should have said banana, maybe.
1: Yeah, that's a whole lot better. You look like a giant banana, ladies, if you wear all yellow.
3: Yeah.
1: People will start calling you pudding.
4: Yeah, you can't say the words yellow, school bus, and woman in the same sentence.
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0: Gene Watson once worked at an auto body repair shop in Houston, Texas. 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

0: what you're saying is, if a woman wears a yellow dress, she looks like a school bus.
1: Honey, just don't stop in the corner. Kids may try to board you.
2: And, of course, it's the short bus, too. It's
1: That's right.
2: The big bus. It's the short yellow bus.
1: You have a little flap that comes out on the side that says stop whenever you slow down.
2: Yeah, and the beeps when I back up. Scared. It's terrible.
3: Open mouth, insert fit.
1: Wouldn't be the first time.
3: You shouldn't have said no school bus.
1: That school bus, that just kind of came out.
3: Should have said banana, maybe.
1: Yeah, that's a whole lot better. You look like a giant banana, ladies, if you wear all yellow.
3: Yeah.
1: People will start calling you pudding.
4: Man, you can't say the words yellow, school bus, and woman in the same sentence.
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0: country songs, he was country songs. They called him the Possum, but George had another nickname, No Show. No Show Jones stemmed from years of alcoholism that compromised his health and led him to miss many performances. But when George married Miss Nancy, all that changed. And we still miss and love the Possum. 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

0: what you're saying is, if a woman wears a yellow dress, she looks like a school bus.
1: Honey, just don't stop at the corner. Kids may try to board you.
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2: 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Scared. 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
3: Open mouth and surface.
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1: 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You look like a giant banana, ladies, if you wear all yellow.
3: Yeah.
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guess it was back in 63 when eating my cooking got the better of me, so I asked this little girl I was going with to be my wife. Well, she said she would, so I said I do. But I'd have said I wouldn't if I'd have just knew how saying I do was gonna screw up all of my life. 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I'll never forget the good times we had, cause I'm reminded every month when I send her the child support. Well, it wasn't too long till the lust all died, and I'll admit I wasn't too surprised the day I come home and found my suitcase sitting out on the porch.

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0: 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Steve Warner, a virtuoso who taught himself to play. 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

0: Hey.
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0: And I understand that's a toll-free number.
1: Yeah, man, get David Ernest on the case and your retirement will be great again.
0: And you make these hats?
1: I do. Here's a whole pile left from the last administration.
0: And they say CPWABD.
1: Yeah, man. Corn Pop was a bad dude.
0: And as you said, there's a whole pile here.
1: Well, there wasn't much demand.
0: I can dig it.
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0: what you're saying is, if a woman wears a yellow dress, she looks like a school bus.
1: Honey, just don't stop at the corner. Kids may try to board you.
2: And, of course, it's a short bus, too. It's
1: That's right.
2: A big bus. It's a little short yellow
1: bus. You have a little
2: bus,
1: flap that comes out on the side that says stop whenever you slow down.
2: Yeah, and it beeps when I back up. 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
3: Open mouth in surface.
1: Wouldn't be the first time.
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1: That school bus, that just kind of came out.
3: Should have said banana, maybe.
1: Yeah, that's a whole lot better. You look like a giant banana, ladies, if you wear all yellow.
3: Yeah.
1: People will start calling you pudding.
4: Man, you can't say the words yellow, school bus, and woman in the same sentence.
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0: He enlisted in the Air Force in 1950, but was discharged due to back problems. So he enrolled in a farming program at Baylor University in his home state of Texas. To make ends meet, he sold encyclopedias door to door. And lucky for us, he then moved to Nashville and got a job selling songs. He wrote Hello Walls for Farron Young and Crazy for Patsy Cline. And he went on to be one of the main figures of outlaw country. His name? Willie Nelson. More great country legends are coming up on 96.9 The Legend.
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1: Honey, just don't stop in the corner. Kids may try to board you.
0: And of course, it's a short bus too. It's
1: That's right.
0: A big bus. It's a short yellow.
1: You have a little
0: bus,
1: flap that comes out on the side and says stop whenever you slow down.
0: Yeah, and the beeps when I back up. Weird. It's terrible.
2: Open mouth insert.
1: Wouldn't be the first time.
2: You shouldn't have said no school bus.
1: That school bus, that just kind of came out.
2: Should have said banana maybe.
1: Yeah, that's a whole lot better. You look like a giant banana, ladies, if you wear all yellow.
2: Yeah.
1: People will start calling you pudding.
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0: You could say his country music career really got started in Hawaii. After studying agriculture at Southwest Texas State University, George Strait eloped with his high school sweetheart before joining the Army. And while in the Army, George was stationed in Hawaii, where he began singing in the Army-sponsored band called Ramblin' Country. After returning to Texas, George Strait put together his own group.
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0: what you're saying is, if a woman wears a yellow dress, she looks like a school bus.
1: Honey, just don't stop in the corner. Kids may try to board you.
2: And, of course, it's a short bus, too. 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
2: It's only short yellow.
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3: Open mouth, insert
1: clip. 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
3: You shouldn't have said no school bus.
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1: Yeah, that's a whole lot better. You look like a giant banana. Banana, ladies, if you wear all yellow.
3: Yeah.
1: People will start calling you pudding.
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0: September 8th of 2017 was an exceptionally sad day for country music. It's the day we lost the gentle giant, Don Williams, after a short illness at the age of 78. And literally, within the same hour or two, word came that Troy Gentry of Montgomery Gentry fell from the sky in a helicopter crash. We'd like to think that two of country's best joined the family circle in the sky that day. 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

0: what you're saying is, if a woman wears a yellow dress, she looks like a school bus.
1: Honey, just don't stop in the corner. Kids may try to board you.
0: And, of course, it's a short bus, too. It's
1: That's right.
0: A big bus. It's a short yellow
1: bus. You have a little
0: bus,
1: flap that comes out on the side that says stop whenever you slow down.
0: Yeah, and the beats when I back up. It's terrible.
2: Open mouth, insert.
1: Wouldn't be the first time.
2: You shouldn't have said no school bus.

0: That school bus, that just kind of came out.
1: Should have said banana, maybe.
0: Yeah, that's a whole lot better. You look like a giant banana, ladies, if you wear all yellow.
1: Yeah.
0: People will start calling you pudding.
2: Yeah, you can't say the words yellow, school bus, and woman in the same sentence.
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